freezes over and the pigs start to fly. When the show's finally over and there's a tear in my eye. 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

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Now all I keep thinking about, the first night we walked home, I forgot my raincoat on purpose. Now you're here with somebody else.

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Un viaje por el mundo de la música. You bring it up towards your lips. You breathe and push the smoke away just like you do with all your friends.

0: Hey guys, thank you so much for watching our video. We have had an incredible experience making it just for you. We're so grateful to be here at BYU, where we can both grow our talents and share the light of Jesus Christ. Thanks again for watching. We'll see you in the next video.
1: Bye.

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So many people are hurting right now. 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
1: Hi,
2: Michael.
1: Good to see you. Long
2: good
1: time
2: to see
1: no
2: you.
1: See.
2: This is Lizzie.
1: Hi. Nice to meet you.
2: Nice to meet you too.
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0: take up every corner of my mind.
1: What you gonna do now?
2: Something's got a hold on me.
3: Radio Newland 91.9 FM, your radio in town.